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1: As the shadows they are forming, come and join me center stage. If you're empty and abstracted and you're broken hearted.
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